0: 89,6 i 93,6 MHz. 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
1: Yeah. 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

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Your daddy, he can't make no time.

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Drink some margaritas by swing of blue lights. Listen to the mariachi play at midnight. Are you with me? Are you with me?

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